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2: 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The headlines. Prime Minister Narendra Modi to visit Karnataka and Telangana today to launch multiple development projects worth around 9,400 crore rupees in Hyderabad and participate in 45th anniversary celebrations of the Art of Living in Bengaluru. TVK Chief C. Joseph Vijay to be sworn in as Chief Minister of Tamil Nadu this morning. President Draupadi Murmu appoints N. Rangasamy as Chief Minister of Puducherry. Centre operationalises four labour codes with publication of rules. DRDO achieves major breakthrough in hypersonic missile development by conducting long-duration tests of scramjet combustor. And nine Indian boxers advance to finals of Asian Boxing Under-15 and Under-17 Championships in Tashkent. Prime Minister Narendra Modi will visit Karnataka and Telangana today. At around 11 a.m., the Prime Minister will participate in the 45th anniversary celebrations of the Art of Living in Bengaluru and also inaugurate the newly constructed Dhyan Mandir at the Art of Living International Centre. More from our correspondent.
3: Prime Minister Narendra Modi will address the devotees of Art of Living Foundation and inaugurate the newly constructed Dhyan Mandir or Meditation Hall at the premises. He will also launch the year-long projects of the foundation on mental well-being, rural development, nature conservation and social transformation. Before proceeding to Art of Living International Centre, the Prime Minister will address the BJP leaders and workers at HAL Airport. The leader of the opposition Karnataka Legislative Assembly, R. Ashoka, has informed that the Prime Minister will be honoured with Mysore Peta and silk shawl for the party's recent electoral victory, and around 15,000 people will attend this meeting. Sudhindra, Akashwani News, Bengaluru.
2: Thereafter, Prime Minister Narendra Modi will travel to Hyderabad. At around 3 p.m., he will lay the foundation stone and inaugurate multiple development projects worth around 9,400 crore rupees in the state. Mr. Modi will lay the foundation stone for the four-laning of National Highway 167 from Guddebelur to Mehboob Nagar on the Hyderabad-Panaji Economic Corridor at a total project cost of over 3,175 crore rupees. The Prime Minister will also inaugurate the PM Mitra Park at Warangal, also known as the Kakatiya Mega Textile Park, developed under the PM Mitra Scheme. In a major milestone for India's healthcare infrastructure, Mr. Modi will also dedicate Sindhu Hospital to the nation. The state-of-the-art institution in Hyderabad is a cancer-focused multi-super-specialty quaternary care, not-for-profit hospital. Founder of Tamil Nadu Vetri Kadagam, TVK, C. Joseph Vijay, will be sworn in as the Chief Minister of the state today. The swearing-in ceremony will be held at Nehru Indoor Stadium in Chennai at 10 a.m. Tamil Nadu Governor Rajendra Vishwanath Arlekar will administer the oath of office to Mr. Vijay. According to party sources, nine ministers will also be sworn in along with him. Elaborate arrangements have been made for the swearing-in ceremony as a huge crowd is expected to turn up for the event. More from our correspondent.
4: With a mandate of more than 34%, Vijay, who acted in several box office hits,

0: will become the chief minister. Vijay made the entry as a protagonist to film world through Nalaya Teerpu. Later, he went on to give several blockbusters, including films which had political dialogues. The songs which had Josh beats is popular among children to the aged ones. TVK, being the single largest party, had to stop with 108 seats, but still Joseph Vijay managed to get the majority with the help of Congress, VCK, left parties and IUML. With the charisma of a hero, Tamil Nadu has seen the heartthrob of the youth who made history on the very first attempt and become the chief minister. Unga Vijay, Naan Varan was the code word which he won the elections. No doubt that the performance of this government, who has a lot of young and new faces, will be assessed by those who gave him the mandate. Joy, Akashwani reporting from Chennai.
1: President Draupadi Murmu has appointed N. Rangasamy as Chief Minister of Puducherry. Following the appointment, Lieutenant Governor K. Kailash Nathan invited Mr. Rangasamy to form a new government in the Union Territory. More from our correspondent.
2: With the approval of the President, Daksa cleared for the swearing-in ceremony of N. Rangasamy as the new Chief Minister of Puducherry on May 13. Mr. Rangasamy is set to assume office for a record fifth term after the ANRC-led National Democratic Alliance secured a comfortable victory in the Assembly elections. 76-year-old N. Rangasamy had earlier served as the Chief Minister of Puducherry from 2001 to 2006 and again from 2006 to 2008 as a Congress leader. After founding the All India NL Congress, he served as Chief Minister from 2011 to 2016 and later headed the ANRC-BJP Alliance government from 2021 to 2026. In the recently held Assembly elections, Mr. Rangasamy was elected from both the Thattanchavadi and the Mangalam constituencies. In the 30-member Assembly, NDA has got the support of 18 MLAs, two more than the majority mark. Vibin Asnath, Akashwani News, Puducherry.
1: Assam BJP Legislature Party will meet in Guwahati today to elect its leader. The newly elected BJP MLAs will meet at the Atal Bihari Vajpayee Bhavan at 9 this morning. Meanwhile, preparations are in full swing for the swearing-in of the NDA government for a third consecutive term in Assam. More from our correspondent.
3: The BJP Legislature Party meeting will be held in presence of BJP Central Observer Jagat Prakash Nadda and Co-Observer Nayab Singh Saini. Following the meeting, the NDA Legislature Party meeting will be held at the same venue. Thereafter, the NDA Legislature Party will meet Governor Laxman Prasad Chaya to stake claim to form the government. Meanwhile, preparations are being carried out on war footing at the Veterinary College ground in Khanapara for the oath-taking ceremony scheduled to be held on May 12. The Kamrup Metro District Administration has also issued a set of traffic regulations in the city for the day. Prime Minister Narendra Modi and Union Home Minister Amit Shah are expected to attend the swearing-in ceremony. Rakesh Tole, Akashwani News, Guwahati.
1: The top brass of the Congress Party held a meeting in New Delhi yesterday to discuss government formation in Kerala. The meeting convened by Congress Chief Mallikarjun Kharge at his residence was attended by senior party leader Rahul Gandhi, Party General Secretary in charge of the state Deepa Das Munshi, General Secretary Organization K.C. Venugopal and senior Kerala leaders Ramesh Chennithala and V.D. Satishan. The party said Congress Chief Mallikarjun Kharge and Rahul Gandhi will take the final decision on the new Kerala Chief Minister and the name will be announced very soon. This is Akashwani giving you the news. For quick news updates round the clock, follow us on our X handle at AIR News Alerts. And for details of stories and more, log on to our website www.newsonair.gov.in and download News on AIR app. The centre has moved to significantly strengthen protections for outsourced and contractual workers engaged across central ministries, departments, autonomous bodies and central public sector enterprises through a new set of procurement-linked compliance measures under the Labour Codes. By linking labour law compliance directly with eligibility for government contracts and bidding, the measures seek to curb delays in wage payments and defaults in statutory dues affecting contract workers. A report.
4: The new framework operationalizes worker protection envisaged under the four labor codes while introducing stricter penalties including debarment and blacklisting for firms violating timely wage and social security contributions. Under fresh instructions issued on Friday, ministries, departments, statutory, autonomous bodies and central public sector enterprises have been directed to strictly ensure that contractors disburse wages within prescribed timelines and the drawing and disbursing officers verify compliance every month. Daily wages should be paid by the end of shift, weekly wages before weekly holiday, fortnightly wages within 2 days of end of fortnight, and monthly wages within 7 days of

0: the succeeding month. The government has further directed that wage payments should be made only through bank transfer or electronic mode, and contractors must electronically inform principal employers after the payment. It said that contracts must contain penalty clauses for delayed wage payments and further ask ministries to ensure adequate fund availability before awarding manpower contracts. With Anupam Mishra, Priya Mondal, Akashwani News, Delhi.
1: Defence Research and Development Organisation has successfully conducted an extensive long-duration test of its actively cooled full-scale scramjet combustor in Hyderabad. Ministry of Defence said that the test achieved a runtime of over 1,200 seconds, surpassing the earlier 700 seconds test held in January this year. The successful test positions India at the forefront of advanced aerospace capabilities and continuously emerging war technologies. It also validates both the combustor design and the capabilities of the state-of-the-art test facility, strengthening India's hypersonic cruise missile development program. External Affairs Minister Dr. S. Jaishankar jointly handed over an agro-processing facility in South Trinidad, along with the Prime Minister of Trinidad and Tobago, Kamala Prasad Bisesar. In a social media post, Dr. Jaishankar said that the facility, powered by India's Seeds Initiative, will strengthen Trinidad and Tobago's small and medium-sized enterprises ecosystem, providing fresh impetus to its farming sector. He also launched a permanent prosthetic center in Pinal, Trinidad and Tobago. Dr. Jaishankar said that the center is a gift of mobility and dignity for the country and wider CARICOM region. The sacred Somnath Temple is celebrating 75 years of its modern journey, evolving into a global center of spirituality and sustainable tourism. With Prime Minister Narendra Modi set to grace the Somnath Amrit Parv, the temple has entered a golden era under his leadership as the chairman of the Somnath Trust. Beyond its religious significance, Somnath is emerging as a pioneer in environmental conservation, aiming to become India's first net zero temple. We have a report from our correspondent.
2: Under the Mission Life initiative, the temple is setting benchmarks in sustainability by converting floral waste into compost and plastic waste into paver block. Furthermore, with advanced sewage treatment plants, rainwater harvesting system and Miyawaki forest, the trust is rapidly moving towards net zero carbon footprint. Digital initiatives now allows devotees worldwide to book pujas and receive prasad at their doorsteps. Today, the shrine attracts over 97 lakh devotees from across the world, supported by world-class infrastructure connectivity, including Vande Bharat and international airports. Aparna Khun, Akashwani News, Ahmedabad.
1: On to sports. In boxing, India's under-15 girls delivered commanding performances in the semi-finals at the Asian Boxing Under-15 and Under-17 Championships, with nine boxers advancing to the finals across weight categories in Tashkent. India enjoyed a strong outing as Akshita scored an RSC win in the 30-33 kg category against Kazakhstan Aizan Marat. Tanvi in 43 kg, Hanshika Atri in 46 kg, Sunena in 58 kg, and Bhumika in 61 kg also registered RSC victories, while Anzi claimed a dominant 5-0 win in the 37 kg category and Sonia Cruz to a 5-0 victory in 40 kg. And now, for a look at today's newspapers, it's over to Sarabjit Kaur.
3: Thank you, Shagun. The Statesman highlights Suvendu Adhikari sworn in as Bengal CM, while the Times of India adds NDA show of strength as Suvendu sworn in as first BJP CM of Bengal. Hindustan Times. Prime Minister bows, thanks voters, notes the pioneer. Numbers in order, Vijay to be TN Commander-in-Chief, notes Hindustan Times. The Statesman headlines, TVK crosses final hurdle for majority, secures IUML's VCK's support for forming Vijay Sarkar. Agni 5 tested, capable of multiple nuclear strikes, cites Hindustan Times. India tests advanced Agni missile from Odisha coast, reports the pioneer. The Asian Age reports, Lieutenant General Raja Subramani appointed as next CDS Swaminathan to helm Navy. The Tribune reports, Pak China Affairs experts, Lieutenant General Raja Subramani picked up as next CDS Swaminathan named Navy Chief. Hindustan Times headline states, Vinish gets WFI notice, returns set get delayed, while the Indian Express headlines, Vinish comeback hits a hurdle, WFI bars her from competing until June 26th. In a Mother's Day

0: special piece titled Giving Them Roots, the Indian Express mentions inspiring stories of motherhood, pointing motherhood may not give you awards, but it certainly gives you battle scars and memories. And finally, Indian tourism waking up to its floral power, the Financial Express writes, the demand for flower-centric travel is witnessing strong growth. And with that, it's back to you, Shagun.
1: Thank you, Sarabjit. And now before we end the bulletin, the headlines once again. Prime Minister Narendra Modi to visit Karnataka and Telangana today to launch multiple development projects worth around 9,400 crore rupees in Hyderabad and participate in 45th anniversary celebrations of the art of living in Bengaluru. TVK Chief C. Joseph Vijay to be sworn in as Chief Minister of Tamil Nadu this morning. President Draupadi Murmu appoints N. Rangasamy as Chief Minister of Puducherry. Centre operationalizes four labour codes with publication of rules. DRDO achieves major breakthrough in hypersonic missile development by conducting long-duration test of scramjet combustor. And nine Indian boxers advance to finals of Asian Boxing Under-15 and Under-17 championships in Tashkent. And with that, we end the morning news. Have a nice day.

This is Akashvani Shillong, the Northeast News Bulletin, read by Rikinti Marwin. Before we begin, the news headlines. Assam BJP Legislature Party meeting to elect leader this morning. Chief Justice of India Suryakant inaugurates Mega Camp Cum Awareness Program in Meghalaya's Ripoy District. And Manipur Home Minister Konthaujam Govindas visits violence-affected villages in Kamjong District. And now the news in details. Amidst extensive preparation for the swearing-in ceremony of the NDA government for a third consecutive term, the Assam BJP Legislative Party meeting to elect the leader will be held at the Atal Bihari Vajpayee Bhavan in Guwahati this morning. BJP Central Observer Jagat Prakash Nadda and Co-Observer Nayab Singh Saini will be present. Following the meeting, the NDA Legislative Party meeting will be held at the same venue. Thereafter, the party will meet Governor Lakshman Prasad Acharya to stake claim to form the government. Preparations are on at the Veterinary College playground in Kanapara for the oath-taking ceremony scheduled to be held on 12th of May. Chief Justice of India Suryakant inaugurated a mega camp cum awareness program on NALSA and government welfare schemes at Marangar in Meghalaya's Ripoy district yesterday. Organized under the theme Bridging the Gap, the initiative aims to strengthen last-mile delivery of legal aid and social welfare benefits by bringing multiple government departments, legal service institutions and support agencies under one platform. The Chief Justice said institutions must move closer to the people to ensure meaningful access to justice, especially for marginalized communities facing multiple social and economic challenges. Meghalaya Law Minister Lakmen Rumbui said the Meghalaya State Legal Services Authority has developed a comprehensive legal services program tailored to local realities while aligning with the National Action Plan. Chief Justice of the High Court of Meghalaya Revati Mohit Dere informs that 14 such mega camps have been conducted across 9 districts over the last 5 years, benefiting thousands of people in Meghalaya. Minister of Home Konthaujam Govindas, along with 6 MLAs and government officials, visited violence-affected villages in Kamjong district of Manipur yesterday. Tension had erupted in the interior villages situated along the Indo-Myanmar border. Wangli, Namli and Zichoro villages of the district were hit by violence from armed miscreants. A woman who was kidnapped by Kuki National Army Burma was rescued by the Assam Rifles yesterday. The minister interacted with villagers and assured them that the government will provide security and other assistance. He appealed to the villagers and representatives of civil society organizations to cooperate with the government and help restore peace in Manipur. Harsh Malhotra, Union Minister of State for Corporate Affairs and Road Transport and Highways, concluded his two-day visit to Lower Siang district of Arunachal Pradesh yesterday. He chaired a coordination meeting in Likabali with department heads, panchayat members, BRO officials and NHIDCL's executive director to review district road and infrastructure progress. The Government of India prioritizes welfare and development of northeast aspirational and underprivileged states, the minister said. On the public demand to convert the 105-kilometer Akajam Bame Road into the national highway, he promised to raise it with the PM.

A renowned orthopedic surgeon and Padma Shri Awardee assured the governor of AIIMS Guwahati's fullest cooperation and support to strengthen healthcare collaboration with Tomo Reba Institute of Health and Medical Sciences, Naharlagun. The Tripura State Election Commission initiated preparations for the village committee elections under the Tripura Tribal Areas Autonomous District Council by issuing a notification for the publication of draft polling station lists yesterday. According to the Commission's schedule, the draft list of polling stations will be made public on 11th May, following which claims and objections from the public will be accepted until 15th May. The resolution of these claims and objections is set to be completed by 16th May, leading to the publication of the final list of polling stations on 18th May. In a significant achievement for Tripura's grassroots governance, the Ministry of Panchayati Raj has announced the winners of National Panchayat Awards 2025, with the Sifahi Jala district securing the prestigious top spot in the country. The district will receive the Nanaji Deshmukh Sarvottam Panchayat Satat Vikas Puraskar, earning a prize of ₹5 crore. The central government's list of 42 winning panchayats also highlighted Unakoti district's Kanchanbari Gram Panchayat, which ranked first in the healthy panchayat category with a ₹1 crore award. The Baikunthapur Gram Panchayat and the West Tripura's Hezamarad block claimed third place, securing ₹25 lakh as a women-friendly panchayat. National Lok Adalat was held across Manipur yesterday. Manipur State Legal Services Authority and District Legal Services Authority Imphal organized National Lok Adalat at Court Complex in Lamphelpat, another court situated in Imphal District. The Executive Chairman of Manipur State Legal Services Authority, Justice A. Bimal Singh, and Judge of High Court of Manipur, Justice A. Guneshwar Sharma, monitored the proceedings of National Lok Adalat held at Imphal and Bishnupur districts. Justice Singh said that around 37 pending cases and 2,385 pre-litigation cases are expected to be settled during the Lok Adalat. The Directorate of Enforcement Shillong Subzonal Office has provisionally attached movable properties worth ₹1.06 crore in connection with the global media app fraud case. It involves alleged large-scale cheating of investors through an online earning and investment scheme. According to investigators, the accused persons operated the application as a Ponzi-style investment scheme disguised as an online advertising platform that promised users daily passive income for watching advertisement videos. Official said users were persuaded to purchase various VIP membership plans by paying substantial amounts in exchange for assurances of high daily returns and referral commissions. 17 prisoners lodged in Mizoram's Lunglei District Jail were allegedly illegally released using forged court documents and fake release orders, police said yesterday. Most of the released inmates have since been traced and re-arrested. The 17 prisoners, including those convicted for facing trial under the Protection for Children and from Sexual Offences Act, the Narcotic Drugs and Psychotropic Substances Act, and theft-related cases were released from Lunglei District Jail between 30th January and 18th March this year on the basis of forged court documents. The Mizoram police said that investigation into the case is continuing and further arrest or disclosures may follow. As part of the National Glacial Lake Outburst Floods Risk Management Program and efforts to strengthen disaster preparedness, the Arunachal Pradesh State Disaster Management Authority organized a three-day hands-on training program on the use of bathymetry service devices at state capital Itanagar. The training program aimed to enhance the technical capacity of officials and experts who are expected to participate in upcoming glacial lake surveys in the identified high-risk glacial lakes in the state. Arunachal Pradesh currently has 32 identified high-risk glacial lakes that pose the threat of glacial lake outburst floods.
Nagaland Chief Minister Naifu Rio has congratulated Suvendu Adhikari on taking oath as the Chief Minister of West Bengal. Mr. Rio, who was present at the swearing-in ceremony in Kolkata yesterday, wished the new Chief Minister and his Council of Ministers a successful tenure. Assam Chief Minister Himanta Biswa Sharma,

0: Good afternoon. This is Akashvani and I'm Saira Mujtaba with the Midday News. The headlines. Prime Minister Narendra Modi calls for collective efforts to build a developed India through environmental responsibility, youth empowerment and inner well-being. C. Joseph Vijay takes oath as Chief Minister of Tamil Nadu along with 9 ministers. Himanta Biswa Sarma unanimously elected as leader of BJP Legislature Party in Assam. Punjab's Industry Minister remanded to 7-day ED custody in over 100 crore rupee GST fraud case. Russian President Vladimir Putin says Ukraine conflict may be nearing an end. And in Archery World Cup, Indian women's recurve team clinches gold, defeating host China in a shoot-off in Shanghai. And now the news in detail. Prime Minister Narendra Modi participated in the 45th anniversary celebrations of the Art of Living in Bengaluru today. He inaugurated the newly constructed Dhyan Mandir at the Art of Living International Centre. Addressing the gathering, the Prime Minister lauded the role of the Art of Living Foundation in promoting service, spirituality and social transformation.
1: ये शहर सॉफ्टवेयर और सर्विसेज के लिए दुनिया भर में जाना जाता है लेकिन भारत की सांस्कृतिक पहचान स्पिरिचुअलिटी आध्यात्मिक चेतना को भी इस शहर ने नई ऊंचाई दी है ध्यान प्राणायाम भारत के संस्कारों का अभिन्न हिस्सा रहे हैं आज दुनिया भर के लोग भारत के इन आध्यात्मिक संस्कारों से प्रभावित हैं और इन्हीं पुरातन संस्कारों से भारत की भी अनेक संस्थाओं को प्रेरणा मिलती रही है
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0: Mr. Modi also emphasized that societal participation was more powerful than political systems and was essential for nation building. The Prime Minister also launched the year-long projects of the Foundation on mental well-being, rural development, nature conservation and social transformation. Before proceeding to the Art of Living International Centre, the Prime Minister addressed BJP leaders and workers at HAL Airport in Bengaluru. The Prime Minister said BJP's victories in West Bengal, Assam and Puducherry reflect public support for the centre's policies and programmes. He said that people want a government that delivers good governance and fast solutions.
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0: Attacking Congress, the Prime Minister accused the party of opposing the Nari Vandan Sanshodhan Bill in Parliament.
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0: Prime Minister Modi will travel to Hyderabad later today where he will lay the foundation stone and inaugurate multiple development projects worth around 9,400 crore rupees in Telangana. The Prime Minister will also inaugurate the PM Mitra Park at Warangal, also known as the Kakatiya Mega Textile Park, developed under the PM Mitra scheme. He will also dedicate Sindhu Hospital to the nation. State-of-the-art institution in Hyderabad is a cancer-focused multi-super-speciality quaternary care, not-for-profit hospital. The founder of Tamil Nadu Vetrikarigam, TVK, actor-turned-politician, C. Joseph Vijay, has been sworn in as the Chief Minister of Tamil Nadu today. Governor Rajendra Vishwanath Adlekar administered him the oath of office and secrecy in a swearing-in ceremony held at Nehru Indoor Stadium. 9 ministers also took oath along with Mr. Vijay. Congress leader Rahul Gandhi and several personalities from the Tamil film industry were also present on the occasion. During his address after taking the oath, Chief Minister Vijay appealed to the people to remain confident about his government and said that he will enable smooth and transparent governance to all. After that, Mr. Vijay went to the Chief Minister's office at Fort St. George and signed the files declaring his taking over. He signed the files enabling 200 units of free power to every family, setting up of a special unit for women's safety and a special unit to handle drug smuggling. The assembly session will be held tomorrow for the swearing-in of the MLAs. The newly sworn-in government has also to prove the majority on or before Wednesday. Mr. Vijay created history as his party emerged as the single largest on debut and he becomes the first chief minister of the state since 1967 who does not come either from DMK or All India Anna DMK. Mr. Vijay, with the backing of Congress, CPI, CPIM, VCK and IUML, secured the support of 120 MLAs elect in the 234-member House. Prime Minister Modi has congratulated C. Joseph Vijay on taking oath as the Chief Minister of Tamil Nadu. In a social media post, Mr. Modi said, "The central government will keep working with the Tamil Nadu government to improve the lives of the people." He expressed his best wishes for Mr. Vijay's tenure ahead.

Senior leader Dr. Himant Biswa Sarma has been elected as the leader of the BJP Legislature Party as well as the NDA in Assam. In the Legislature Party meeting held in Guwahati this morning, a total of 8 BJP MLAs including Ranjit Kumar Das, Biswajit Daimari, Ajanta Nayok, Rajdeep Roy, Ashok Singhal and Piyush Hazarika proposed the name of Dr. Sarma as the leader of the Legislature Party. The proposal was subsequently seconded by other MLAs in attendance. Thereafter, in the presence of 10 Ahom Gana Parikhar MLAs and BPF legislators, AGP leader Atul Bora and BPF leader Rihan Daimari proposed Dr. Sarma's name as the leader of the NDA. Following these proposals, BJP Central Observer Jagat Prakash Nadda formally declared Dr. Sarma as the leader of the BJP and the NDA. After being elected as the NDA leader, Mr. Sarma met Governor Lakshman Prasad Acharya at Lok Bhavan and formally submitted the proposal to form the government. In Puducherry, NDA leader N. Rangasamy will take oath as the Chief Minister on the 13th of this month. Yesterday, President Draupadi Murmu appointed AINRC leader N. Rangasamy as the Chief Minister of the Union Territory. Following the notification, Lieutenant Governor K. Kailashanathan invited Mr. Rangasamy to form the government. The expansion of the Uttar Pradesh cabinet will take place at 3 p.m. this afternoon. Chief Minister Yogi Adityanath met Governor Anandiben Patel last evening. Sanjay Prasad, Additional Chief Secretary to the Chief Minister and the State Information Department, confirmed that the swearing-in will begin at Jan Bhavan in the state capital from 3 p.m. onwards. This is Akashvani giving you the news. For quick news updates round the clock, follow us on our X handle at AIR News Alerts. And for details of these stories and more, log on to our website www.newsonair.gov.in and download the News on AIR app. Welcome back. 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A special PMLA court in Gurugram granted 7-day remand of Punjab Industries Minister Sanjeev Arora to the Enforcement Directorate or ED in a money laundering case. The ED yesterday arrested Sanjeev Arora from Chandigarh in a case linked to alleged fraud in goods and services tax or GST transactions of over 100 crore rupees. He was produced before the court by the agency officers seeking custodial interrogation. The Punjab minister was arrested following a day-long search at his four premises, including his residence, his associated entities, and one office premises belonging to Hampton Sky Realty Limited, which is also under the agency's scanner in the case. The ED's action was part of an enforcement case information report recorded on the 5th of this month. The Ministry of Education will organize Bharatiya Bhasha Summer Camp 2026 in all schools across the country during the summer vacation. In a social media post, the ministry said that the week-long camp will provide students an engaging opportunity to learn basic communication skills in various Indian languages through interactive activities. Russian President Vladimir Putin has said that he believes the conflict in Ukraine was coming to its end. He also expressed hope that tensions in West Asia would also be resolved soon, warning that all sides would suffer if the conflict escalated further. Russia's 2022 invasion of Ukraine triggered the most severe breakdown in relations between Moscow and the West since the 1962 Cuban Missile Crisis. When asked whether he was open to talks with European leaders, Putin said that his preferred person for discussions was former German Chancellor Gerhard Schroeder. The cruise ship linked to Hanta virus outbreak arrived at Tenerife, which is the largest of Spain's Canary Islands. The Dutch-flagged MV Hondius arrived at Spain's port of Granadilla today, escorted by a civil guard vessel. The ship had left for Tenerife on 6th of May after WHO and European Union asked Spain to manage the evacuation of its passengers. On the 2nd of this month, WHO received a notification regarding a cluster of severe acute respiratory illness, including two deaths and one critically ill passenger aboard a Dutch-flagged cruise ship. At the Archery World Cup Stage 2 in Shanghai, India's women's recurve team of Deepika Kumari, Ankita Bhakat and Kumkum Bahar defeated host China in a dramatic shoot-off to win the gold medal today. After the match ended, tied at 4-all following four sets, the Indian trio held their nerve to edge past China 5-4 in the shoot-off. Veteran Deepika Kumari sealed India's first Archery World

0: This is Akashvani, the news read by Saira Mujtaba. Prime Minister Narendra Modi participated in the 45th anniversary celebrations of the Art of Living in Bengaluru today. He inaugurated the newly constructed Dhyan Mandir at the Art of Living International Centre. Addressing the gathering, the Prime Minister lauded the role of the Art of Living Foundation in promoting service, spirituality and social transformation.
1: ये शहर सॉफ्टवेयर और सर्विसेज के लिए दुनिया भर में जाना जाता है लेकिन भारत की सांस्कृतिक पहचान स्पिरिचुअलिटी आध्यात्मिक चेतना को भी इस शहर ने नई ऊंचाई दी है ध्यान प्राणायाम भारत के संस्कारों का अभिन्न हिस्सा रहे हैं आज दुनिया भर के लोग भारत के इन आध्यात्मिक संस्कारों से प्रभावित हैं और इन्हीं पुरातन संस्कारों से भारत की भी अनेक संस्थाओं को प्रेरणा मिलती रही है
0: The Prime Minister also called for collective efforts to build a developed India through environmental responsibility, youth empowerment and inner well-being. Prime Minister Modi will travel to Hyderabad later today, where he will lay the foundation stone and inaugurate multiple development projects worth around 9,400 crore rupees in Telangana. The Prime Minister will also inaugurate the PM Mitra Park at Warangal, also known as the Kakatiya Mega Textile Park, developed under the PM Mitra scheme. He will also dedicate Sindhu Hospital to the nation. The state-of-the-art institution in Hyderabad is a cancer-focused multi-super-speciality quaternary care, not-for-profit hospital. The founder of Tamarag Vedri Karagam, TVK, actor-turned-politician C. Joseph Vijay, has been sworn in as the Chief Minister of Tamil Nadu today. Governor Rajendra Vishwanath Ardekar administered him the oath of office and secrecy in a swearing-in ceremony held at Nehru Indoor Stadium. Nine ministers also took oath along with Mr. Vijay. Congress leader Rahul Gandhi and several personalities from the Tamil film industry were present on the occasion. During his address after taking the oath, Chief Minister Vijay appealed to the people to remain confident about his government and said that he will enable smooth and transparent governance to all. Prime Minister Modi has congratulated C. Joseph Vijay on taking oath as the Chief Minister of Tamil Nadu. In a social media post, Mr. Modi said, "The central government will keep working with the Tamil Nadu government."

to improve the lives of the people. He expressed his best wishes for Mr. Vijay's tenure ahead. Senior leader Dr. Himanta Biswa Sarma has been elected as the leader of the BJP Legislature Party as well as the NDA in Assam. In the Legislature Party meeting held in Guwahati this morning, a total of 8 BJP MLAs including Ranjit Kumar Das, Vishwajit Daimari, Ajanta Niyog, Rajdeep Roy, Ashok Singhal and Piyush Hazarika proposed the name of Dr. Sarma as the leader of the Legislature Party. The proposal was subsequently seconded by other MLAs in attendance. In Puducherry, NDA leader N. Rangasamy will take oath as the Chief Minister on the 13th of this month. Yesterday, President Draupadi Murmu appointed AINRC leader N. Rangasamy as the Chief Minister of the Union Territory. Following the notification, Lieutenant Governor K. Kailash Nathan invited Mr. Rangasamy to form the government. A special PMLA court in Gurugram granted 7-day remand of Punjab Industries Minister Sanjeev Arora to the Enforcement Directorate or ED in a money laundering case. The ED yesterday arrested Sanjeev Arora from Chandigarh in a case linked to alleged frauds in goods and services tax transactions of over 100 crore rupees. The Ministry of Education will organise Bharatiya Bhasha Summer Camp 2026 in all schools across the country during the summer vacation. In a social media post, the ministry said that the week-long camp will provide students an engaging opportunity to learn basic communication skills in various Indian languages through interactive activities. The cruise ship linked to Hanta virus outbreak arrived at Tenerife, which is the largest of Spain's Canary Islands. The Dutch-flagged MV Hondius arrived at Spain's port of Granadilla today, escorted by a civil guard vessel. The ship had left for Tenerife on 6th of May after WHO and EU asked Spain to manage the evacuation of its passengers. And in IPL cricket, Super Sunday doubleheader will feature crucial matches for playoff qualification today. In the first match, Chennai Super Kings will lock horns with Lucknow Super Giants in Chennai at 3:30 p.m. And that is the end of this news bulletin.

0: People's Padma on Akashvani. In our series, People's Padma on Akashvani, where we bring you inspiring conversations with Padma awardees for the year 2026, we now present an exclusive report on Mr. M. Anke Gowda, who has devoted his lifetime collecting millions of books. This special report is presented by Meghna B.S.
1: A room without books is like a body without a soul. This is a famous saying by Marcus Tullius Cicero. With this timeless thought, it is great honor to introduce a personality who has truly lived by the spirit of books and knowledge. Today, we celebrate the inspiring journey of Anke Gowda, a man whose life stands as a testament to the transformative power of reading. An extraordinary personality. Sri Anke Gowda has dedicated his life to nurturing a deep love for books and spreading knowledge within society. His passion for literature is not merely a hobby, but a lifelong mission, collecting, preserving and sharing books so that the light of learning reaches countless minds. Through his dedication, he has inspired generations to appreciate the value of reading and intellectual curiosity. Sri Anke Gowda of Pandavapura Taluk in Mandya district has dedicated his entire life to books by collecting various unique books from across the world, ranging from ancient to modern time. He has been recognized by the Narendra Modi-led central government and selected for this year's Padma Shri Award. Here is a special story on Anke Gowda's background and his journey of being a book collector.
2: It is truly special that PM Narendra Modi has recognized my service, proving that today exemplary work is honored without the need for political backing. I never imagined that central government would select me for the Padma Shri. The confirmation letter has come, but they haven't given a date yet. They said they'll give a date. It has been confirmed. It might happen in April, May.
1: Mandya district in Karnataka is renowned for its art, literature and culture. Anke Gowda, hailing from Chinakuru.

0: village in Pandavapura taluk of Mandya district shares an inseparable bond with books. During his early years of his life, he was an employee at a local sugar factory. He found himself drawn toward the world of books. He began collecting books, not just locally, but from across the state, country and abroad, covering all fields of knowledge. As time passed, a collection that started in the hundreds and thousands grew into lakhs of books. Impressed by his collection, the Limca Book of Records has also honored him for this unique feat.
1: Honored with the Limca Award in 2016, I have seen millions visit the modern. However, personal recognition is not enough. We need land, grants, and public support to make this library truly accessible and systematic.
0: Alongside his profession at the sugar factory, Anke Gowda owned 1 acre of land near Haralahalli in Pandavapura taluk. There he built a small shelter and continued to collect books. As the collection grew, he expanded the building. Renowned businessman Hari Kode, moved by his passion, personally oversaw the construction of a large building on Anke Gowda's land and advised him to preserve the books meticulously. Accordingly, Anke Gowda continued collecting books across 10,000 diverse categories, including world history, economics, social sciences, education, religion, mythology, art and literature, and also featuring works by many of the world's renowned authors.
1: Public support to make this library truly accessible and systematic and ensures that it reaches the masses. For 50 years, I've labored for this cause, selling my personal assets and dedicating 70 to 80% of my salary to build this collection.
0: 80%. He did not limit himself to books alone. He also collected rare photographs from ancient times, old coins, and coins from different parts of the world. He also has photo collections of rare international architecture and portraits of prominent leaders and rulers of various countries. While his wife stood by him as a pillar of support, a few book enthusiasts also offered help.
1: Our collection of nearly 2 million books includes the Bhagavad Gita, Bible and Quran, Kannada and English to Russian and Chinese, alongside Nobel-winning works and literature in languages ranging from a collection of nearly 2 million books, includes the Bhagavad Gita, Bible and Quran.
0: In 2011, the then Chief Minister of Karnataka, D.V. Sadananda Gowda, visited Anke Gowda's Pustakamane and was thrilled to see the collection. Subsequently, he announced a grant of 50 lakh rupees for preservation and suggested to lay the foundation for a bookstore house. Accordingly, when the rupees 50 lakh grant was released, a foundation was laid on his 1 acre land in Haralahalli. With 4 or 5 barrack style units, cupboards and lockers, he meticulously preserved books he had collected in several lakh.
1: Managing 2 million books along with only my wife is a monumental challenge. Unlike central libraries with hundreds of staff, we struggle alone. Nearly 10 lakh books are lying outside, vulnerable to the rain. Despite promises from officials, the government has not provided support in this budget. A man from a small farming family has brought the world's knowledge under one roof. For a children's future, now who will help to preserve it? While governments have provided small grants, they're not nearly enough to manage a collection of this scale. I've requested help repeatedly, but the response is still awaited.
0: In 2018, the then Chief Minister of Karnataka and current Union Minister for Steel and Heavy Industries, H.D. Kumaraswamy, announced a Rs. 2 crore grant for the

Ankegowda Foundation in the budget. However, due to financial constraints, only 1 crore was released. With that fund, Ankegowda enhanced his collection further, preserved the books using innovative ideas, and has now turned it into a full-fledged library. He has stated that if the state and central governments provide further encouragement, he will work towards making massive collection into a permanent heritage for book lovers. Sri Ankegowda's journey reminds us that books are not just pages bound together. They are gateways to wisdom, imagination, and social transformation. His life continues to inspire us to read more, learn more, and share knowledge with others. You are listening to an exclusive report on Mr. M. Ankegowda, a lifelong collector of millions of books who would be honored with the Padma Shri. This special report was presented by Meghna B.S. 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People's Padma on Akashvani.

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0: And now the news in detail. Prime Minister Narendra Modi today inaugurated and laid the foundation stone of multiple infrastructure and industrial projects worth around 9,400 crore rupees at Hyderabad in Telangana. These projects collectively aim to establish the state as a major manufacturing hub while also strengthening connectivity, generating employment, improving logistics efficiency, enhancing safety and providing a better travel experience for people. Addressing the gathering, Prime Minister Modi said India is effectively managing the energy crisis arising from the West Asia conflict due to the steps taken by the centre, adding that the restrained use of fuel is the need of the hour. He said imported petroleum products should be used judiciously in accordance with genuine necessity, which will help save foreign exchange and reduce the adverse impact of the ongoing conflict.
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0: Mr. Modi said today India is advancing on reforms express and also building modern infrastructure. Mr. Modi said he will like to assure every family in Telangana that centre will continue to work with greater speed to realise your dreams.
1: आज भारत रिफॉर्म्स एक्सप्रेस पर चल रहा है साथ ही आज का भारत आधुनिक इंफ्रास्ट्रक्चर भी बना रहा है जहीराबाद इंडस्ट्रियल एरिया के निर्माण के पीछे भी यही लक्ष्य है ये इंडस्ट्रियल एरिया इंडस्ट्रियल कॉरिडोर विकसित करने के भारत सरकार के राष्ट्रीय अभियान का हिस्सा है
0: Among the major projects unveiled today, including PM Mitra Park in Warangal, also known as the Kakatiya Mega Textile Park. It is aimed at creating an integrated textile ecosystem under the centre's 5F vision, spanning farm, fibre, factory, fashion and foreign markets. Prime Minister Modi also inaugurated the Sindhu Hospital, a state-of-the-art cancer-focused multi-super speciality quaternary care not-for-profit institution in Hyderabad. Later, Prime Minister Narendra Modi addressed a public meeting in Hyderabad this evening. Mr. Modi said the people of Telangana are seeking change after being let down by both the BRS and the Congress. He said only the BJP's double-engine government can fulfill public aspirations and ensure development. He added that the BJP has formed government in West Bengal with a strong mandate and expressed confidence that similar support is emerging in Telangana.
1: पहली बार बंगाल में प्रचंड बहुमत से बीजेपी सरकार बनी है और मैं देख रहा हूं कि बीजेपी की जो ये ऐतिहासिक विजय है उसका उत्साह यहां तेलंगाना में भी दिख रहा है यहां बीजेपी का हर कार्यकर्ता जोश से भरा हुआ है आज देश के कोने कोने में बीजेपी पर जनता का आशीर्वाद निरंतर बढ़ रहा है
0: The Somnath Temple, located at Prabhaspatan in Gujarat and widely revered as the foremost of the 12 Jyotirlingas, is marking 75 years since its reconstruction. To commemorate the occasion, the Somnath Amrit Parv is being celebrated. The Somnath Temple has also come to symbolize enduring pride and cultural identity. Prime Minister Narendra Modi will participate in the celebrations tomorrow at Prabhaspatan and will also address a public gathering on the occasion. We have a report.

Prime Minister Narendra Modi will attend the Somnath Amrit Parva 2026 celebration tomorrow on the occasion of 75 years of the reconstruction of the first Jyotirlinga Somnath Mahadev Temple. In view of Prime Minister Vijay's tight police security arrangements have been made in Prabhaspatan. Meanwhile, today Prabhaspatan witnessed a unique confluence of spirituality, patriotism and military strength. The Indian Air Force conducted an air show rehearsal in which pilots won the heart of people with their daring aerial performances. Rehearsal for culture program also showcased a special Bengali presentation along with glimpse of Gujarat folk culture. On the occasion of Amrit Parva, the temple premises have been specially decorated with flowers. In addition, the statue of Hamirji Gohil on Main Road has

0: been also adorned with floral decoration. At the same time, an atmosphere of enthusiasm is being seen among devotees and tourists as well. Mayur Solanki, Akashwani News, Somnath.
1: Union Home Minister Amit Shah today reviewed the country's preparedness to deal with possible floods and heatwave conditions. Chairing a high-level meeting in New Delhi, Mr. Shah assessed the readiness of central government agencies, reviewed early warning systems, resource deployment, and inter-agency coordination to ensure zero loss of life and minimal loss of property. The minister also reviewed the progress of long-term flood mitigation measures being taken across the country, including protection of critical infrastructure projects, river management initiatives, and scientific advancements in forecasting. Union Home Minister Amit Shah has said that the Constitution and the judiciary have played a significant role in strengthening the foundations of Indian democracy. Mr. Shah was speaking in New Delhi this evening after releasing two books authored by Solicitor General Tushar Mehta. The Home Minister said the faith of the common man, the functioning of society and the character of the nation are reflected in a strong justice system. He added that India as a society has successfully maintained public trust in its institutions.
2: हमारी मल्टी पार्टी डेमोक्रेटिक पार्लियामेंट्री सिस्टम को
3: 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judiciary have made a very significant contribution to this.
2: Hamare samvidhan aur hamari nyayapalika ka bahut bada yogdan hai.
1: This is Akashwani giving you the news. 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In Uttar Pradesh, Chief Minister Yogi Adityanath today expanded his cabinet with six BJP leaders taking oath as ministers. Additionally, two ministers of state were elevated and assigned independent charge. Governor Anandibeen Patel administered the oath of office in secrecy at a ceremony held at Jan Bhavan in Lucknow. We have more from our correspondent.
4: In the much-awaited second cabinet expansion in the state today, former state president of the BJP, Chaudhary Bhupendra Singh and Manoj Pandey, who rebelled against the Samajwadi Party and joined the BJP, have been included as cabinet ministers. While Krishna Paswan, representing the Khaga Assembly constituency of Fatehpur district, BJP MLA Kailash Singh Rajput from Tirwa seat of Kannauj, MLA Surendra Dilair from Khair Assembly seat of Aligarh and Legislative Council member Hansraj Vishwakarma have been made ministers of state. Meanwhile, the status of ministers of state Ajit Singh Pal and Somen Tomar has been elevated in the government. Both ministers have been given independent charge. In the 403-member state assembly, the council of ministers is now 60, which is the maximum number. Sushil Chandra Tiwari, Akashwani News, Lucknow.
1: India and Trinidad and Tobago have signed 8 agreements in sectors including tourism, healthcare, infrastructure and Ayurveda. During External Affairs Minister S. Jayashankar's two-day visit to the Caribbean nation, Ministry of External Affairs in a statement said MOUs were signed between the two sides for solarization of Trinidad and Tobago's Ministry of Foreign and CARICOM Affairs building, vector control, infrastructure upgrade of Nelson Island, where the Indian immigrants were stayed initially, and for setting up of an Indian chair on Ayurveda at the University of West Indies. In Pakistan, 15 security personnel were killed and several others injured in a suicide attack at a police post in restive Khyber Pakhtunkhwa province. Police said the attack took place yesterday when security personnel opened fire on an explosive-laden vehicle approaching the police post, triggering a massive blast. After the explosion, a large group of gunmen launched an attack on the police post, triggering heavy exchange of fire. Iran has formally submitted its response to the latest U.S. proposal aimed at ending the war in West Asia. Iranian state media confirmed that the response has been handed over, stating that negotiations at this stage will focus on ending the conflict in the region. The development comes as U.S. Special Envoy Steve Witkoff and Secretary of State Marco Rubio met Qatar's Prime Minister to discuss the ongoing war, highlighting intensified diplomatic efforts as the conflict enters its third month. Meanwhile, Lebanese health authorities said 22 people were killed.

0: in Israeli strikes in Lebanon. Our West Asia correspondent has filed this report.
1: The Strait of Hormuz has become the sharpest flashpoint in the standoff between Iran and the United States. An Iranian military official warned on Sunday that countries complying with the U.S. sanctions against Iran will face difficulties when their ships use the waterway. Iranian's Revolutionary Guard Corps further went warning that any attack on Iranian commercial vessels would trigger strikes on U.S. targets across the region with missiles already locked onto their marks. The threats came as a bulk carrier was struck roughly 23 nautical miles northeast of Doha, causing a small fire that was subsequently contained. Kuwait said hostile drones had entered its airspace and were dealt with by its military. Hours later, UAE reported intercepting two drones originating from Iran. Meanwhile, Britain announced it is deploying the Royal Navy destroyer HMS Dragon to the region to join international mission aimed at keeping the strait open. Vinod Kumar for Akashwani News, Dubai.
0: In Singapore, performers at a cultural festival this weekend received an unusual reward boxes of mangoes. As India stepped up efforts to promote mango exports through community events, mangoes from different states were presented as reward for songs, dances and musical performances during the Threads of Indian Tradition Festival held at the Nee Soon Public Housing Estate in the northeast Singapore. This was the second mango promotion event organized this month by the High Commission of India in Singapore. Vice Admiral Sanjay Vatsyayan has been appointed as the next Flag Officer Commanding-in-Chief of the Western Naval Command headquartered in Mumbai. He will take charge of one of the Indian Navy's most strategically important commands responsible for safeguarding India's Western Maritime Front and key sea lanes in the Arabian Sea. He is currently serving as the Vice Chief of the Naval Staff. In IPL cricket, Mumbai Indians were 159 for 6 in 18.3 overs against Royal Challengers Bengaluru in Raipur when reports last came in. Earlier, Royal Challengers Bengaluru won the toss and opted to bowl. Earlier, in another fixture, Chennai Super Kings defeated Lucknow Super Giants by 5 wickets. Chasing a target of 204 runs, Chennai Super Kings overhauled the score in 19.2 overs. Urvil Patel scored a fiery half-century, making 65 of 23 balls earlier put into bat. Lucknow posted 203 runs for the loss of 8 wickets in their allotted 20 overs. And in shooting, Indian pair of Neeru Dhanda and Vivan Kapoor secured a bronze medal in the trap mixed team event as India concluded its campaign on a positive note at the ISSF World Cup Shotgun in Almaty, Kazakhstan today. And now, before we end the bulletin, the headlines once again. Prime Minister Narendra Modi launches multiple development projects worth around 9,400 crore rupees in Telangana, stresses on judicious use of imported petroleum products to reduce adverse impact of West Asia conflict. Union Home Minister Amit Shah holds review meeting on country's preparedness to deal with possible floods and heat wave conditions. Uttar Pradesh Chief Minister Yogi Adityanath expands cabinet, inducts 2 cabinet ministers and 4 state ministers. India and Trinidad and Tobago sign 8 agreements including in tourism, healthcare and Ayurveda sectors. In Pakistan, 15 security personnel killed in suicide attack in Khyber Pakhtunkhwa province. And in IPL cricket, Chennai Super Kings beat Lucknow Super Giants by 5 wickets. Another fixture between Royal Challengers Bengaluru and Mumbai Indians underway in Raipur. For details of this stories and more, log on to our website newsonair.gov.in and newsonair app. And that's all in the news at 9. Good night.
2: Spotlight. Good evening, listeners. Welcome to today's Spotlight. I am Meghna Bose, and today's program will explore the Prime Minister's visit to Karnataka and Telangana. Over the last decade, India's development story has increasingly been shaped by large-scale investments in highways, industrial corridors, healthcare, infrastructure, logistic networks, and manufacturing hubs. Alongside these economic projects, there has also been a parallel emphasis on cultural outreach, wellness and people-centric engagement. The Prime Minister Narendra Modi's visit to Karnataka and Telangana on the 10th of May reflects this broader approach. The day-long visit covered a wide spectrum, from spiritual outreach in Bangalore to healthcare infrastructure in Hyderabad, from national highways and industrial corridors to textile manufacturing parks, expected to create thousands of jobs. The visit also builds on several earlier

0: This is Delhi. Please stand by for the next program. This is Akashvani. In connection with the completion of 90 years of All India Radio Akashvani, we now bring you a feature titled Of Memories and Milestones.
1: Come, join us on this journey of 90 years. A journey steeped in history, culture and the voices that have united a nation. An exhilarating ride that travels into India's very soul, pausing at a few milestones to reflect on some precious memories. Down the decades, across barriers, till the traveller and the road are stitched together in a tapestry of sound and silence. Our first halt is at 1935, when a visionary broadcaster lands on Indian shores to take charge of centrally controlled government radio. Lionel Fielden, Akashvani's first controller of broadcasting, then known as Indian State Broadcasting Service, ISBS.

0: Fielden didn't care for the bureaucratic-sounding name, ISBS, and created his own, All India Radio, including designing a logo with a map of India and the initials AIR. How he got it past the mandarins of the ministry and approved by the Viceroy is a story of wit and conviction. Let us hear it from Fielden himself.
1: I cornered the Viceroy, Lord Linlithgow, after a viceregal banquet, and said plaintively that I was in great difficulty and needed his advice. He usually responded well to such an opening. I said I was sure that he agreed with me that ISBS was a clumsy title. After a slight pause, he nodded his long head wisely. Yes, it was rather a mouthful. I said that perhaps it was a pity to use the word broadcasting at all, since all Indians had to say broadcasting. Broad, for them, was an unanswerable word. But I could not, I said, think of another title. Could he help me? He rose beautifully to the bait. All India, I expressed my astonishment and admiration. The very thing, but surely not broadcasting. After some thought, he suggested radio. Splendid, I said, and what beautiful initials. The Viceroy concluded that he had invented it, and there was no more trouble. Thus, All India Radio was born.
0: Thus, exactly 90 years ago, on the 8th of June 1936, the name All India Radio was adopted. In the words of Nelson Mandela, we must remember to celebrate the milestones as we prepare for the road ahead. The history of All India Radio is inextricably interwoven with the history of independent India, especially in the first four decades, as told through its studios, as radiated from its transmitter towers.
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0: Beaming from its expanding bouquet of transmitters, Akashvani continues to tell the stories of free India. We'll tell you a few about Akashvani. Like how Pandit Omkar Nath Thakur refused to sing on radio till the airwaves were free from British control. When India made its tryst with destiny at the stroke of midnight on the 15th of August 1947, Jawaharlal Nehru invited Pandit Omkar Nath Thakur to sing Vande Mataram.

0: 1959, the Dalai Lama flees Tibet.
1: Huge cheering crowds, scarves and speeches of welcome greeted the Dalai Lama as he drove into Tezpur, the small town with a big heart. It was an emotion-packed day for those who live in Tezpur and those that had traveled miles by car, cart, jeep, plane and train to witness his arrival. The arrival of the Dalai Lama, his statement to the press, and a civic reception.
0: That was a clip of a running commentary by the incomparable Melville DeMello, remembered best for his 7-hour-plus poignant live eyewitness account on Mahatma Gandhi's funeral procession. The Kargil conflict in the summer of 1999 turns the spotlight on our little radio station and how it provided support to our coverage teams in that high-altitude, mountainous terrain, posing significant logistical challenges. Veteran newsman Arun Joshi was part of the first 2-member team to report on the conflict.
2: जब मैं कारगिल के रेडियो स्टेशन पे गया तो तभी एक बमबारी हुई और बमबारी होने के साथ मुझको ये आवाज हुआ कि कोई बम पाकिस्तान का मेरे ऊपर ही आके गिर रहा।
0: आकाशवाणी कारगिल took endless battering from enemy fire. Every time a shell

0: hit the building, the visiting newsman hit the floor. They would look up to find everyone on the floor except for the station director, Miss Sering Angmo, who didn't turn a hair. On being asked why she was not on the floor, she replied calmly, "How many times can I do that in a day?" There are wonderful stories of how she kept the morale of her staff high, how she organized food and bedding and transport for all, existing and touring staff, how her contacts and PR with the army helped us in war coverage.
1: Mrs. Angmo, unki itni pet thi army mein, sena mein aur cheezon ko samajhne mein ki unhone hamare war coverage ko bahut saral aur sahaj bana diya.
0: From external aggression to internal conflict, Akashvani has been at the forefront with balanced, authoritative, responsible coverage, building a reputation for credibility. Sukhjinder Kaur, a program officer with Akashvani Jalandhar, in 1984 found herself on the road to the Golden Temple just a few days after Operation Blue Star, deputed on coverage duty by her station director.
2: I think the year was 1984, sometimes probably after the Blue Star operation. I was suddenly asked by the, you know, station director of All India Radio, where I was working, to go to Amritsar to do some recordings. Just imagine that we covered the 80 kilometers distance in about 5 hours. Because of the constant checking by the armed forces. Finally, we reached the Golden Temple. Again, I was stopped and told entry is strictly restricted, especially for women. I requested the officer to put me through some higher authorities. I was handed over the phone. The voice on the other side said in very clear words, "Ki, madam, sorry, women are not allowed." I said, "Sir, I am not just a woman, but a program officer from All India Radio Jalandhar. I am sure people are more likely to believe what I say over the radio." There was a short pause, and then the voice on the other side said, "You win, you are allowed inside."
0: In times of war or insurgency, earthquake or tsunami, partition or pandemic, Akashvani has always remained on air in the service of the people. Its determined and dedicated staff have delivered again and again. Akashvani played a sterling role, connecting hopes and lives, shaping public opinion and promoting a much-needed sense of emotional and national integration. Radio is aptly described as the theater for the blind. What about radio drama?
3: हमारे टैंक नहीं निकल सकते। लाओ चार्जर मुझे दो। ये गन लो। इसको उड़ाना पड़ेगा। तुम मुझे कवरिंग फायर देना। Yes, sir.
0: A genre that reached dizzying heights across the country in a range of languages, creating enduring literature, unforgettable performances, towering legends dominated the mindscape of our listeners. Diction guru, Sabira Merchant, who honed her theatre skills at Akashvani Mumbai, recalls those early days.
4: My association with All India Radio goes back to about 1963, standing in one of those studios. A lot of the broadcasts were live. People smoked in those days. So if you had a coughing pill, you just opened the door, rushed out, coughed, and came back. And it was like pin drop silence. The papers, because we were all standing up around a table, standing up, not seated, and the papers had to be dropped so gently so that you wouldn't get that rustling sound, and go back to the mic in the same position and just swallow your sputum. And that was fun. And everything was sign language, and then doing the sound like closing of the doors and all those cues and the music cues. And he would just, you'd have look at your cue at the same time, finish your word, and there it would be. It was really perfect, honestly, it was.
0: Akashvani has been the hallowed learning space, the training grounds for voice culture, for that perfect diction, pronunciation, modulation,

0: I loosely used the word diameter in one of the sentences. The next moment, this newsreader stood up, came up to me, and gifted me a friendly slap. I still remember his words. Manoj, do not pronounce English words in Hindi. It's diameter. The sounds are different, the vowels are different. There's also a primary stress. Thus began my long, unending journey with nuances of diction. I truly feel blessed with the guidance of many avatars of Professor Henry Higgins at Broadcasting House, my Bodhi tree.
1: And then there are those milestones when Akashvani does a trajectory change, charts new vistas, creates fresh road maps.
2: पाउडर लगाकर आ गई हूँ मैं आरजे सिमरन आपको ये बताने के लिए कि हाउ माय लाइफ चेंज्ड 360 डिग्रीज एंड बैक एज आई रिमेम्बर इट इन दोज विविड क्रैकलिंग फ्रीक्वेंसीज ऑफ मेमोरी व्हेन आई बिकेम पार्ट ऑफ अ रेवोल्यूशन कॉल्ड एफएम रेनबो.

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1: 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We were not just hosting shows. We were inventing a language which India had never heard before. FM is
0: ready for you. AIR has been playing on for 9 decades now, changing its beat with the times. In 1969, Yuvavani was launched for the young and by the young. Inder Kumar Gujral, the then Central Minister for Information and Broadcasting, said, and we quote,
2: "The response of the youthful audience was enthusiastic. The purists were angry. I was asked what was AIR's language policy. All India Radio does not have a language policy, I replied. It only has a communication policy that keeps the listeners in mind."
0: Unquote.
3: The ball crosses over the boundary, so it's been a good finish by India in the final over.
0: Sports commentaries on All India Radio, particularly the ball-by-ball cricket commentaries, turned India into one of the most cricket-crazy nations in the world. G.K. Marar, seasoned sportscaster.
4: I started listening to the radio way back in the 1940s when Mahatma Gandhi passed away, the funeral, the thing. Melville DeMello's commentary, superb, I tell you. That is something which I will never forget. And the second person who really impressed me in Hindi was Jasdev. It was magic in his words and the way he used to do the hockey commentary. He was the one who made hockey popular. Melville DeMello used to tell me, the tip of your tongue is like an inbuilt camera. The moment you see a particular thing, you conjure the picture, you blurt it out. That is the beauty of a commentator.
0: The year is 1995, and our journey now leads to Bastar. Hilly landscape, dense forests, home to many tribes with their distinct social structure and artistic traditions. Let us travel down some dusty roads with Rajiv Kumar Shukla, then posted at All India Radio, Jagdalpur.
5: One evening, I had to go to a tribal village on some official work, accompanied in the vehicle by M.A. Rahim, the senior announcer of the station. Our driver lost the way. The dusk was falling. Suddenly, we spotted a boy of about 18-19 years of age, but he seemed quite intoxicated. We approached him for direction. Rahim was fluent in the local dialect Halbi, and hence the task of talking to the boy fell to him. The boy, in response, lurched and swayed, looked at us quizzically, and then suddenly blurted out, "Aren't you Rahim?" In the swirling dark,

0: darkness in that remote area, he had recognized the voice from the radio. Overcome by emotion, Rahim wept, saying, "Today my lifetime work has proved to be worth it." That was one of the many examples of the magic of All India Radio, which I have been fortunate to behold.
1: Needless to say, areas like Bastar called for special content policy from Akashwani, special dialects programming. Rajiv Kumar Shukla, author, poet and critic, would spearhead the organization's policy initiatives for over 12 years. From Bastar, let us wing our way to the lush green valley of Zero, in distant Arunachal Pradesh, where another story is waiting for us. Ashish Bhatnagar was a zonal head, taking care of technology, administration and content-related matters for all northeastern field stations. He led his teams from the front, and they did not turn their back on the last man or last woman in our remotest reaches.
2: Akashwani Zero, just like other radio stations of Northeast, started Woman Hour, a daily woman program on its airwaves from 6th April 2025. I remember I was there on 5th April when Mr. Thachang told his casual assignees to have a special 3-minute segment in this program named Meri Baat, which will carry the voice of common women of Zero. They may be fish sellers, vegetable sellers, somebody sweeping the road, or a nurse, or a school teacher. Within 15 days, the program became a blockbuster. One video clip of a fish seller got more than 35,000 views within 2 weeks, whereas the population of Zero Town is just 18,000. This shows how a radio program or a radio station can be made relevant and popular with the participation of common people on its airways.
1: Radio is every man's entertainment to drive away the blues. Here is Yusuf Bhai, a taxi driver from Hyderabad. Vivid Bharati is the background score of his long days and nights on the road.
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1: Here are some memories in March, a very challenging March, of the COVID lockdown in 2020. When the going gets tough, the tough get going. Interpret broadcasters across the country took upon themselves the public service of reaching local information, hyper-local information so sorely needed by the common man. Here are some memories in March made in Madurai. 46-year-old Sophia, a myeloma patient undergoing treatment in Jipma, Puducherry, had missed her month-end checkup in March, being stuck at home in Madurai. As she was grappling with harrowing physical and psychological trauma, a friend suggested that she tune in to Akashwani Madurai's FM Rainbow.
4: ஐந்து 41-48 மதுரை பண்பலை டாக்டர் ஜே சங்குமணி டாக்டர் எஸ் சி விவேகானந்தன் அடுத்த நேயர் வணக்கம்
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1: An oncologist from a local hospital was in the studios when Sophia tuned in. She broke down as she connected with him on the show. The doctor listened to Sophia, comforted her, asked her about her medication and tests. He also spoke to her doctor at Jipma and made sure that Sophia could dial for an ambulance and reach the local government hospital the next day to be placed under the care of the oncologists. This special live phone-in continued without a break from 29th of March to the 31st of May. Doctors willingly gave their time. Sometimes the show had to be extended. It was the brainchild of Savitra Rajaram, a brilliant program officer.
6: As public service broadcaster, we have to do our own role. On March 23rd, lockdown was declared by the government of

0: India, and on March 29th, with all the help of the government machinery in Madurai, very particularly the Dean of the Madurai Medical College, Dr. Sangumani, and the District Collector, Dr. Vinay, I had a very good cooperation from the government, and please take care of Rajaram and do all the help to him was the word given by the collector also. And we started with the broadcast on March 29th with a doctor. Every day one doctor. In the evening at 5 p.m. and up to 6 p.m. And whenever callers demanded, we extended the program up to 6:30 or up to 7, depending upon the requirement of the people live phone in. 55 days of medical programs were broadcast. That was the need of the hour. So we did it.
1: Such stories from COVID times of information-based programs at the hyper-local level abound across the sweep of the country. But what about some comforting programs in the times of the pandemic? Some connection during social distancing?
2: Bang, bang, bang. Carpet sob kept firing and the tigers kept falling. One of them took my
1: massage. Radio is an intimate storytelling medium. And when it bonds with one of the finest storytellers of our time, the result is sheer magic. 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
2: Tigers for Dinner, and the subtitle is Tall Tales by Jim Corbett's Kansama. They're actually a series of episodes or stories as told to me by Kansama when I was a small boy of 5 or 6.
1: From Ivy Cottage in Missouri, Bond would sit by his landline telephone and read, reply to listeners' queries and requests. The show, Bonding Over the Radio, would turn the author into an accidental RJ.
2: When I lived in Delhi back in the early 60s, I used to go over to the All India Radio and do the odd talk. They were usually talks on animals. Before that, when I was in London, I did give also 2 or 3 radio talks. Those, of course, were radio days. There were no television then. So everything was radio, and I grew up on radios, sometimes on BBC, sometimes All India Radio. A radio person, you might say, in many ways, listening as a listener.
1: An amazing outpouring of appreciation and gratitude deluged Akashvani. The responses came all the way from Malaysia, Singapore, Belgium, Spain, Canada, the USA, the UK, and beyond. There were other shows too.
3: Jungle Jungle, Phir Baat Chali.
1: Joyful, heartwarming ones catering to children. In English and Hindi by turn, with some of our finest storytellers recording them from home. The retelling of Panchatantra and Jataka tales. Let us take you back to 23rd of October 1954. To Sapru House, New Delhi, where the Akashvani Sangeet Sammelan started with a 3-day concert. Around the same time when the pandits and ustads had lost the patronage of more than 600 princes and nawabs. With this endeavor of Akashvani, the state would take over the role of princely patrons and ensure transparency and fair play by introducing a system of grading artists for music auditions. More from V. Mukund Sharma, who has held the music and policy divisions at Akashvani's headquarters.
4: Think of the Akashvani Sangeet Sammelan, a festival where Hindustani music travels south, Carnatic music reaches the north, folk traditions cross regions, Rajasthan to Assam, Tamil Nadu to Gujarat, different languages, different styles, but one audience. Akashvani did not just broadcast music, it broke barriers too. Language barriers, regional barriers, even entry barriers. Classical music out of royal courts and into every ordinary homes. And through its music gradation system, it gave every aspiring artist a fair chance, replacing favoritism with merit, nurtured young through music competitions, and preserved priceless heritage through archives and the 24/7 Ragam channel. And then Vajivrunda, an orchestra that blended Indian ragas with the symphonic ideas. led by